0: feeling me? Let's do something.
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0: one that bounce sounds like.
1: 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I mean, if I'm having a party, I just throw y'all on and that gets the mood cracking.
0: Yeah, we got it like that. The bounce.
2: Look. If you had one shot or one opportunity to seize everything you ever wanted in one moment, would you capture it?

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1: Give it to me now. Give it to me now. Give it to me now. Give it to me now.
2: Yeah, yeah.

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2: We wouldn't be celebrating America 250 if it wasn't for a strong foundation set by the framers. Hamilton built America's financial foundation on sound money, later embodied by the gold standard. But we abandoned that discipline in 1971 and have seen inflation erode the dollar's value. What's the foundation of your savings? Is it gold or something that can be devalued? Hi, it's Dr. Ron Paul, and I encourage you to speak with my friends at Birch Gold Group about diversifying

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1: Man, I love this place. I've been surfing here since I was a kid. Now, seeing my grandson out on the water, it means everything to me. Watching him and taking in the blue waves, the sea breeze, the blurry horizon.
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1: Y'all get it live, y'all get me pumped. I mean, if I'm having a party, I just throw y'all on and that gets the mood cracking. Yeah, we-